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0: Attention, severe thunderstorm. Warning.
1: The National Weather Service in Little Rock has issued a severe thunderstorm warning for southwestern Garland County in central Arkansas, east central Montgomery County in western Arkansas until 3:45 p.m. At 3:21 p.m., a severe thunderstorm was located near Myers, or 15 miles east of Mount Ida, moving southeast at 10 miles per hour. Hazard, 60 miles per hour in gusts and quarter-size hail. Source, radar indicated. Impact, hail damage to vehicles is expected. Expect wind damage to roofs, siding, and trees. Locations impacted include Myers, Piney in Garland County, Hot Springs National Park, Royal, Crystal Springs Landing, Sunshine, Perky, Crystal Springs.
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0: Attention, severe thunderstorm warning.
1: The National Weather Service in Little Rock has issued a severe thunderstorm warning for southwestern Faulkner County in central Arkansas, northeastern Saline County in central Arkansas, central Pulaski County in central Arkansas, until 5 p.m. At 4:21 p.m., a severe thunderstorm was located over Pinnacle Mountain State Park or near West Little Rock, moving southeast at 10 miles per hour. Hazard, 60 miles per hour in gusts and quarter-size hail. Source, radar indicated. Impact, hail damage to vehicles is expected. Expect wind damage to roofs, siding, and trees. Locations impacted include Little Rock, North Little Rock, Sherwood, West Little Rock, Maumelle, Downtown Little Rock, Southwest Little Rock, North Little Rock Airport, Argenta, Otter Creek, Burns Park, Morgan, Moshe, Ironton, Chenal Valley, Oak Grove in Pulaski County, Roland in Pulaski County, Chemical Mountain State Park, Lakewood, Camp Robinson.
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1: 5:30 at 4:30. Severe thunderstorm was located over Sweet Home or downtown Little Rock. Moving east at 15 miles per hour.
0: Node 4.
1: 60 miles per hour. Wind gusts quarter size hail can be expected.
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1: Severe thunderstorm warning continuing. There's another severe thunderstorm warnings, or there's other thunderstorm warnings west of downtown that are also producing storms just below severe limits. K5SWT.

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0: Okay, appreciate it. Been having some all-star trouble. Didn't know the whole thing needed to be rebooted and reconnected, but 120 system's all back up now. Thank you. W5RHS.

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NASA Weather Service is asking for any damage reports or any power that anything to report in the Pulaski County area. 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

SWX0X, National Weather Service advises that there's another downburst signature just south and east of Sweet Home's, due south of the Little Rock Airport. So we had the one in around Pinnacle area. We had one in Kamak Village. That was about 15 or 20 minutes ago, and now we've got another one south of the Little Rock Airport, north of Riceville, and just east of Sweet Home.

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2: This is K5SWT, the National Weather Service issued a severe thunderstorm warning for southwestern Faulkner, warning. Northeastern Saline, and central Pulaski County until 5:30. At 4:59, a severe thunderstorm was located over Lookout. The storm was moving slowly southeast at 15 miles per hour.
3: Northeastern Saline County and
2: central Arkansas. 60 mile per hour winds.
3: Pulaski County and central Arkansas until 5:30 p.m.
2: Any size hail in the storm.
3: K5SW over Little Rock, moving southeast at 15 miles per hour. Hazard 60 miles per hour in gusts and quarter-sized hail. Source, radar indicated. Impact, hail damage to vehicles is expected. Expect wind damage to roofs, siding, entries. Locations impacted include Little Rock, North Little Rock, Sherwood, West Little Rock, Mall Mel, Downtown Little Rock, Southwest Little Rock, North Little Rock Airport, Shannon Hills, Argenta, Otter Creek, Burns Park, Moshe, Ironton, Chenal Valley, Oak Grove in Pulaski County, Chemical Mountain State Park, Lakewood, Camp Robinson, Geyser Springs. A severe thunderstorm warning remains in effect until...
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0: Attention, flash flood warning.
1: The National Weather Service in Little Rock has issued a flash flood warning for East Central Pulaski County in Central Arkansas until 8:15 p.m. and 5:07 p.m. Doppler radar indicated thunderstorms producing heavy rain across the warned area. Between 1 and 3 inches of rain have fallen. Additional rainfall amounts of 1 to 3 inches are possible in the warned area. Flash flooding is ongoing or expected to begin shortly. Hazard: flash flooding caused by thunderstorms. Source: radar. Impact: flash flooding of small creeks and streams, urban areas, highways, streets, and underpasses, as well as other poor drainage and low-lying areas. Some locations that will experience flash flooding include Little Rock, North Little Rock, West Little Rock, Maumelle, Downtown Little Rock, Southwest Little Rock, Wrightsville, Argenta, State Fairgrounds, Levy, Lakewood, Burns Park, Geyser Springs, Sweet Home, Provo Junction, McAlmont, Scott, Chenal Valley, Chemical Mountain State Park, Kamak Village. Turn around, don't drown when encountering flooded roads. Most flood deaths occur in vehicles.
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0: Attention, severe thunderstorm. Warning.
1: Severe thunderstorm warning for South Central Prairie County in Central Arkansas. Northwestern Jefferson County in Southeastern Arkansas. Southeastern Pulaski County in Central Arkansas. Northwestern Arkansas County in Southeastern Arkansas. Until 6 p.m. At 5:28 p.m., severe thunderstorms were located along a line extending from near Keogh to near England to near Redfield, moving southeast at 20 miles per hour. Hazard, 60 miles per hour in gusts and quarter-size hail. Source, radar indicated. Impact, hail damage to vehicles is expected. Expect wind damage to roofs, siding, and trees. Locations impacted include Pine Bluff, Stuttgart, Whitehall, England, Redfield, Alfheimer, Humphrey, Humnoak, Kiel, Brough, Pine Bluff Arsenal, Estes, Parker's Corner, War Britain, Plumlighty Mount State Park, Stuttgart Municipal Airport, Henley Island, Warbanica, Allport, Coy.
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1: This K5TEL, we're doing a test for Steven to find the lost missing item. 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The test is now complete. K5TEL.

0: going to do one more test. K5TEL. Looking for a missing mic. Anyway, this is only a test. Hopefully we'll find it here in just a second. And I think we probably did. So, this will conclude the test. K5TEL. Steven can't be lonely anymore if he can talk to people now. K5TEL, clear.
1: Thank you very much. I'm going to go to my fire department meeting now. K5SWT.